Would you rescue me? Would you get my back? Would you take my call when I start to crack? Would you rescue me? Would you rescue me? Would you rescue me when I'm by myself? When I need your love, if I need your help, would you rescue me?

0: 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Would you rescue me? Would you rescue me? Would you rescue me when I'm by myself? When I need your love, if I need your help, would you rescue me? Would you rescue me?
1: One Republic, Rescue Me su RTL 102.5 alle 2.27 minuti. C'è anche Francesca nei messaggi al 378-378-1025 che scrive: buongiorno, ciao. Ci sono anch'io. Ciao Francesca.